0: have a call back for you, sir. It's going to be to a female party in regards to her father, who is getting scammed, and someone cashed her father's check and has not returned money.
1: Thanks, Dave.

Still on a South County inlet towards Sanel. Respond 91 southbound, mile marker 28 in Hatfield for car versus deer. The car is on fire. Unknown injuries. Again, 91 southbound, mile marker 28 in Hatfield. Car versus deer. Unknown injuries. The vehicle is on fire. Still standing by at 2020.

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1: Hold on.
0: Responding, 91 southbound, mile marker 28.
1: Where's the 20 when you're responding 2021?

0: We overheard on V-Patrol, 91 South is going to be closed prior to exit 27. They're saying you can use the off-ramp, exit 27 off-ramp to re-enter the highway.
1: Greasy, if we're already committed southbound, we'll do our best to get through traffic.
2: Greasy.

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0: Approaching the scene, Hatfield.
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1: Medical at 27 North Hillside on the second floor for a female party cancer patient feeling extremely weak.
2: How are you?
3: 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I'll clear my spot here shortly and head over.
2: Control South County A1.
1: South County A1.
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1: Receive clear patient refusal at 2049. There's a medical in Deerfield that AMR is going to be headed to, 27 North Hillside Road, for a female party extreme weakness.
2: Received. We'll head that way.
1: Received. We're on the second floor. Total South County, anyone?
2: South County.
1: Do you want AMR to continue, or can we tell them to stay now?
2: Do you know how far out they are?
1: We can call and ask. We just got off the phone with them.
2: Control South County, we'll just take that.
0: Great.

0: All right, motor vehicle complaint. RPA advised they just passed the Coffee Roasters headed eastbound. They were passed by a Chevy SUV. Unsure what color. They passed on the double line.
1: Received. Just want to confirm. Eastbound?
0: Confirm.
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0: Sir, we've been released from Munson, and all assets are heading back to Franklin County.
1: Received release from Munson, all assets headed back to Franklin County at 2243.

Attention, Wendell Fire. Wendell Fire, respond to the area of number 23 Stone Road for a report of by PD for tree on lines not blocking the roadway. Again, respond area of 23 Stone Road for a report of tree on lines not blocking the roadway. Control, standby with your first zone, 2247.

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0: sir, can you respond to 91 4th Street, the third floor? Was the caller stating that the second floor has been fighting for several hours and they're continuously getting louder, and she would like to have them quiet it down?
1: I received. I'll be responding with 7.
0: Appreciate it.

0: Units will be code 5. 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They were advised of the noise complaint. They were in a verbal argument. They're going to separate for the night.
1: Okay.

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0: 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National Grid advises a 30-minute ETA. 3-0.
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Attention, South County Ambulance. South County Ambulance, respond. Whaley, number 60 Swamp Road. Apartment B, Bravo. 66-year-old male fell. Possible injured leg. Again, respond. Town of Whaley, 60 Swamp Road. Apartment B, Bravo. 66-year-old male fell. Possible injured leg. 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
1: 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It's going to be apartment B, Bravo.

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0: Sir, if you could put in a spill alarm for us, we're going to be responding to 1 High Street for smoke detector sounding in the building. Call the directory to the station. You could also have TV slide that way as well for a possible 7-minute issue.
1: 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Number 1 High Street for smoke detector activation. 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
0: Sir, alarm company got a hold of a key holder, a Craig Miller. 15-minute ETA will be in a silver Chevy.
1: Basically, you set a 15-minute ETA for the key holder.
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0: On scene. Alarm sounding, nothing else showing from the main entrance.

0: received shower next one. You're on scene, alarm sounding. 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She stated she had checked out the pagoda and there was nothing wrong, requesting to cancel. She did advise the fire alarm company same, and they had just called.
1: Received. Have a message.

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0: Area of 119 Plain Road for a tree or large branch down in the roadway. Good highway when we started.
1: 119 Plain Road.
0: Hey, from 119 Plain Road West.
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1: Where is he?
0: It's going to be a 16-inch diameter branch.
1: Receive.

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Respond. Buckland 2, Goodnow Road. 87-year-old female slipped out of bed. Again, respond. Buckland 2, Goodnow Road. 87-year-old female slipped out of bed. 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

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Respond number 2, Goodnow Road. 87-year-old female slipped out of bed. Again, respond number 2, Goodnow Road. 87-year-old female slipped out of bed. 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

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Respond to number 2 Goodenough Road for an 87-year-old female needing a lift assist. Again, that's control over Buckland EMTs, Shelburne Falls Ambulance. 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

0: sir, one of the persons from Highway just called. 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He says it'll be about 10 minutes.
1: Okay, we see. 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
0: Three.

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It's going to be a single lane. It's not a high traffic area, so it should be all right till the morning.

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Again, that's control to Buckland EMTs, Shelburne Falls Ambulance, Corin Ambulance for ALS. 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

0: 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Buckland EMTs and first responders. Respond, number 20, Purrington Road. 88-year-old male, AFib, shortness of breath, heart flutters. Again, respond, number 20, Purrington Road. 88-year-old male, AFib, shortness of breath. Control, standby with your second tone, 413.
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2: 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We got both lanes open.
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Respond 262 North Leverett Road. 81-year-old male, back pain. Again, respond 262 North Leverett Road. 81-year-old male, back pain. 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

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Leverett EMT first responders. Respond 262 North Leverett Road, 81-year-old male. Again, respond to number 262 North Leverett Road, 81-year-old male back pain. December 2nd, 527.

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All EMTs, Corps Ambulance, respond to number 3 Hunt Road for a 56-year-old female difficulty breathing. Again, that's control to Hawley EMTs, Corps Ambulance, respond number 3 Hunt Road for a female party, 59 years old, difficulty breathing. 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

0: 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Again, respond number 3, Punt Road, 59-year-old female, difficulty breathing. Control standby with your second tone, 537.
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0: 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Holly EMTs and first responders. Respond number 3, Hunt Road. 59-year-old female, difficulty breathing. Again, respond number 3, Hunt Road. Shuttle control, clear with their third zone, 540.
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0: Holly Med 1 will be responding to 3 Hunt Road. Is anyone else from Holly going at this point?
1: Received Holly Med 1, you're responding at 542. Looks like one probationary on I am responding.
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3: 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AE.
1: 368. I'm Ed One. GPS is putting us on Forget Road. Kind of done a loop once already. I'm on the East Holly side of it now. Can you give us some help here?
2: Yes, I can. So you need to be on Hunt Road. So if you are coming down East Holly Road, headed from the Charlemont Bridge to the Plainfield direction, Hunt Road is going to be on your right. And it's going to be a little beyond where the Forget Road intersection is.
1: Sorry. Yeah, GPS made an error. Had us turn left onto Forget Road. We're going to have to double back.
2: Yes, that's right. Double back. So Hunt Road is on your right. You still have to go a little ways down East Holly Road, and then Hunt Road is going to be on your right.

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1: Control 32 to your side.
2: Yes, go ahead.
0: Yes, go ahead. Right now we're at Route Road in East Holly Road. Just looking for some direction.
1: Control 32-2, go again.
2: Okay,
0: you're at Grout Road, so you see the house with the blue roof, right?
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1: Three.
0: Calling ambulance from Holly Med 1.
4: Yeah, it looks more like a gray roof, but close enough.

0: All right, so you need to keep going down East Holly Road southwards as though you're headed for the fire station. Before you get to the fire station, about a mile before, there's going to be a right-hand turn, and the right-hand turn is on Hunt Road. It's a dirt road.
1: I see. Uh-huh. 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Coming up on Buckland Road.
0: If you've gotten to Buckland Road, you're too far south.

0: 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We're not that far.
1: We'll be standing at the Hunt Road intersection to wave you down.
0: Yeah, we found it. We're turning on the Hunt Road.

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0: Attention, Liberty EMT and first responders. 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An anxiety attack. Again, 21. 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Having an anxiety attack. Control standing by at 0640.
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0: Receive, Lever next one. On the air responding, 0641.
2: Control, Lever next two, main traffic.
0: Receive, Lever next two, responding, 0641. 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
2: Okay.
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2: Next two's on.
0: All Lever units stage for 21, still corner road. Again, stage 0641.
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2: Was there another medical in town?
0: Yeah, affirmative. Deerfield Valley has just been started. We're going to tone the first responders. You want an EMS tone for that as well?
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0: 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A1's committed on a call. Shuttle Patrol, 644. Medic 4.
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0: 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Go ahead, calling ambulance.
1: 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We're committed at this time.
0: Yes, ma'am. 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

0: Sir, received a call this morning at 21 Railroad Street reporting of a code 4 cat in her driveway. 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

0: 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Response to 16 Wyatt Road for a 91-year-old female. Not feeling well and vomiting. Again, 16 Wyatt Road for a 91-year-old female. Not feeling well and vomiting. 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

Kenny is full of Athol, Ariana, or scratch that, Juliana Garcia Davis, 8/11 of 11. She hasn't been seen since 6/28, around 1600 hours. Entered into NCIC is missing. 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

attention shelter falls ambulance personnel. 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Again, 63 Bridge Street for a 40-year-old male, back pain. 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

Over control, Amherst Medic 3. Amherst Medic 3. On the air responding, 112 Depot Road, Leverett. Good morning, Medic 3. You're on the air responding to Leverett, 112 Depot Road, 79-year-old male party. Stroke-like symptoms, 823.

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0: Four, two, control.
2: So long, 4-2.
0: Good morning, code 5, car 4.
2: Received, good morning.
0: 26-2, control.
2: 26-2.
0: Morning, same traffic, I'm on the board, thank you.
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0: 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Highway's already en route. Ives Road, tree down blocking the road.
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0: Let's clear Bridge Street into Greenfield.
1: Proceed, Shelburne Falls ambulance, clear Bridge Street into Greenfield, 0842.

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0: 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It's 742 Wall Street.
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0: Call the phone number back. It belongs to an Ingrid Skiff at 42 Hartwell. The caller picked up and said no, and then hung up.
2: Right. Off in Greenfield.
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0: There's

0: received a call from Hinsdale say that they have a motor vehicle complaint of a older model blue Chevy pickup with mass registrations, aggressive driving, passing on a double yellow, and tailgating. States it was headed south on Field Road, be hitting 63 in Massachusetts.
1: Received.

0: 37-1 control.
1: 37-1.
0: Motor vehicle stop mass 4, Tango Sierra, November 71. It's on a Honda Pilot. Orange Road, right by the town hall.

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0: That'll be clear, thank you.
1: Received.

0: 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Again, that's 2121 Road, Shell Patrol, 935.
1: Shelver Control from New Salem, X1.
0: Got it, Chief.
1: X1 is responding to 21 Nielsen.
0: Received. Party disconnected the call, said he'd meet you at the bottom of the drive.
1: Received, thank you.

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0: Control.
1: 26-2.
2: Is there a call in town?
1: No, affirmative. Sorry about that. Medical, 21 Nielsen.
0: I see.

0: Control from 331.
1: 331.
0: Hello, sir. I don't have my MiFi with me. Could you show me back on a 5, please? Clear for my detail.
1: Where is it?

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1: Got you.
0: New Salem X1's clear.
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0: But
1: you're going to potentially get a test. Can you let me know if it comes through from the town hall?

0: just received a call from the alarm company about the second alarm. First one was from tax collector, the one's from treasurer.
1: Received, thank you. Again, those were both attests.
0: Copy.

Pull out of Greenfield 4-5, November, Echo, November 3-8, 2023, Tacoma, color white, to a party out of Greenfield, erratic operation, high speeds, passing vehicles, Main Street, Greenfield, last seen westbound Route 2, passing the Home Depot approximately 20 minutes ago, headed up towards Shelburne. Control's clear.

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1: Where is it?

Attention, South County Ambulance. South County Ambulance, respond to 43 King Philip Ave in Deerfield for a 90-year-old male, shaking, nausea, and pale. Again, 43 King Philip Ave, 90-year-old male, shaking, nauseous, and pale. 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
0: Received a 911 call from Shrewsbury Athletic Club. Spoke to a Mark Olszewski, who stated it was accidental and no need for emergency services.
1: Received. I have his cell. I'll give him a call.
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0: 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Windows open. 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I'll be clear.
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0: Reach out to Winchester PD for me. 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I'm not chasing them. We're coming up to the Winchester line now.
1: Received.
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0: Passing Flower Hill now. I'm trying to stop him. I don't believe he's going to stop.
1: We received 78 heading north.
0: Yeah, got a mask plate. He's got a brown vest, looks like a red shirt, white helmet. Mask plate, if I can get it out of the sun here. Tell us that. He crossed into New Hampshire. I'm shutting it down. I'm going to read the policy if I can get the plate.
1: Thanks.

0: Three Mass Juliet. Let's write that. 2 Juliet 3423. 2 Juliet 3423 Mass Motorcycle.
1: Six.
0: Ken, white helmet, brown vest, like a reddish t-shirt, jeans.
2: Received.

0: 3071, confirm.
1: Dispatch, 2510.
2: 3071.
0: 10. If you could, just run the plate for me.

0: Yeah, could you respond down in Greenfield Road? It's going to be the parking lot alongside the bike path. The male party there named Jeff Harper is looking to report some vandalism to a campsite in the woods.
1: 37-1.
2: Okay, you see.
1: Hey, is that on a Harley?
3: It kind of looks like it from the back, yeah.
1: Yeah, orange, it's in Samuel Fuller Farrington, 4 Fernald Road in Royalston.
3: Crazy. Chief, he came off Hotel Road headed north. He was right on. Surrender another car.
4: Yeah, that blue car, that's the one he passed in the curves there.

0: 3071 Control. We're coming up to, I guess it's Snow Road, just south of the lights.
1: Control 371.
0: Pen.
1: Sir, is it a stop hold?
0: I just want to confirm the identity of the operator. If they can stop him before I turn around with the lights, I'll address it there.

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1: 37-1.
0: Hey, pull in the Kulik Sunoco. I'm just going to go speak with him. The officer could respond. So the gas pumps.
1: Received when since their PD has been advised.

0: Okay, I spoke with it is the owner-operator. He's cooperative, said he didn't see me, admitted to passing. Well, I appreciate it. I'm going to mail it to him. Winchester can stand down. Thank you.
1: Appreciate it.

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1: 3071.
0: Clear, thank you.
1: Received.

0: Control 353.
1: 353.
0: Building check put on the board. If you could look that over and follow up with the RP before the end of the day, he's looking for a phone call from the department to confirm receipt.
1: Receipt will do.

0: your rears are on.
1: Yeah, I'm not sure whose property that is way up on. That's his porn. He's unsure who did it. He's going to be picking up all his items, heading to Greenfield. He said he's going to be moving out of town.
2: Received.
1: Do you have his info?
2: Affirmative.
1: Hey, Biden. Between Greenfield Road and Sonic Halfway, it's up an embankment there. Yeah, he said he's picking up and getting the stuff out.
2: Copy.

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0: Route 10 could possibly be in Gill. Control 12-1 as well. I've got a DMV with a horse trailer, loaded horse trailer. Party's looking for some assistance.
1: 2-5 copy.
0: Sirs, all we've established is she is somewhere on Route 10. She's not sure what town she's in.
2: At 4-3 to control, I'm at Dead River. I'll take a look.
0: Sir,

0: 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It's going to be in Northfield, right by Main Road.
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1: Appreciate that.

Attention, Turner's Falls Ambulance personnel, Turner's Falls Ambulance, respond 38-38 Green Pond Road, 38-year-old female party syncable episode. Respond 38 Green Pond Road, AMR is also responding at 1254.

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1: 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Control ACO, 1, 2, or 3.
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1: Ma'am, if you or somebody's in the area, Leverett, 5151 Cave Hill Road, assist 21-4 with a bond needing assistance.
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1: Greasy, thank you. 4-3 will be clear. I'm standing by.

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The A2's committed on a call, control 1306.

0: Governor Charlton Turner's Hall, anyone?
1: Right.
0: So last Monday, that's not straight for the order of gas and the residents. We'll be switching around.
1: Engine 1, you're on the air responding 2626 Chestnut Street, going to fire ground 1309.

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0: He shows on scene, 2-door wood frame construction, nothing showing from the outside. 38. Man will be out investigating.
1: On scene, 2-story wood frame, nothing showing, 31 has command, investigating, 1313.

0: officer just received a second 911 call from that number. It is a 911 prefixed phone. I'm unable to call it back. Reception was poor, unable to determine location or the nature of the call. Now mapping at 42 Cushman.
1: Received.
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1: This is Lever 5 personnel, Lever 5, respond 4242 Cushman Road, report the line's down. Again, respond 4242 Cushman Road, report the line's down, control 1319. 21-4.
2: Okay, I'll clear from this location, I'll head to 42 Cushman. The owners here at the property will keep an eye on this animal.
1: Alright, safe control, 21-3.
3: 21-3-4, I should be all set, and I copy fire direct.
1: I believe that was one and the same. My RP said they had to go down the road a little ways. They tried connecting a few times to get service, but it sounds like there was some arcing and sparking, and the lines dropped off the house.
3: Received, and that's going to be at 42.
1: Affirmative. My RP is not there, but the homeowner is.
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0: just spoke with the operator of the vehicle. He had to drive away. Safety didn't have his phone with him. 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Is looking to speak with an officer.
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2: I'm in the area investigating. Was this a wires lying down on the road?
3: I believe it's pulled a house the way it was described. They heard some crackling and popping, and the line dropped off the house.

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3: 21-3.
0: 1C, number 42. Investigating. Report to follow.
1: It's going to be confirmed 42, and the lines are going to be down in the driveway.
2: Received. Do you have a near cross street and or pole number?
0: Not yet. I'll investigate and respond in this.
2: Received. I'll get a ticket started.
0: Control, levered engine 3.
2: Levered engine 3.
0: Responding, 42 Cushman.
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0: My 911 call from earlier that you couldn't connect to is the confirmed wires now.
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0: So this worked out to be a small issue with the oven. 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Engine 1 will be clear returning. All units will be clear returning. Command is terminated.
1: See, the oven issues ran through several cycles. 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
0: The deer's on a 4, if you want to let Mass POT know, and I will be headed to State Street to take a report.
1: Received.

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1: Yeah.
0: Assigned you doing assist citizen calls. Should be return phone call regarding a license plate.

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1: Empty.
0: Alright, see Patrol 11-1.
2: 11-1.
0: CSX is advising crossing signal failures, East Main Street. They should have a tech either en route or already on scene.
3: Off at Laurel Lake, sir. They came in a little broken. Go again, please.
0: Just an FYI, CSX is fixing a crossing on East Main Street.
3: Copy that. Thank you.
0: Control 285.
4: 285.
0: You clear, sir?
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0: Received a 911 call. That was an open line mapping at 579 Mount Hermon Station Road. Called back and spoke to Mark Fourier, the former Med 1 for Northfield. Stated it was an accidental call and no need for a police fire ambulance.
1: Received. I'll swing by.
0: Received.

0: due to call from the alarm company, commercial panic alarm. It's pressed at 424 State Road. The zone is B reception.
1: Reason?

0: Turo, 393.
1: 300.
0: Yeah, I wanted priority over at Tri-Town Beach, giving the guards a hard time about leaving. Doesn't have a pass, isn't there with anybody with a pass, yelling and screaming at them.
1: Received, I'll divert to that.

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1: Right.
0: You can throw me out. I have 356 and MHU4 with me as well.
1: Okay.

0: Go ahead, 393.
1: Just advising, that party left before we got on scene here, gathering information. All sounds satisfied.
0: Saved.

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0: Sir, just received a call from Eversource. 10-minute ETA.
1: Received, thank you. They are on scene.
0: Received.

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0: If you could add MASS-PC 6 Papa Tango Zulu 7-8, 6 PTZ 7-8 to the call, the RO is going to be the disorderly party here.
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0: Can show NH at the first time with you.
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1: Three and three.
0: Staff here has been given instructions on how to proceed with trespassing that individual. I told him to call back if she returns. You can show me clear, and I'll be en route to Cheech and Chong's to check on that one.
1: Thanks.

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1: Caller's not there. He's on his way home. 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His son should be in his room down the hall on the left.

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0: 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Caller is on the Deerfield River underneath Bardwell's Ferry Bridge. States there are 4 nude parties in the river.
1: 3 and 6 is here.
2: 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Probably in the Conway side. I'll head out that way.
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0: just to confirm, we were just having a hard time hearing earlier. 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
2: Just letting you know, we took a call for an erratic Route 2 westbound in Orange. It's a white Chevy SUV all over the road. Caller did not have a plate.

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2: 1.
0: Did you guys get the notification for building check request at 292 North Silver Lane?
1: And 353 control. I did take care of that, but we got this animal complaint call that we went on. I just forgot to take it out of the system. It's all set.

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0: 285. Took a 911 automatic crash notification mapping at 98 Old Bernston Road. Wasn't able to get anybody on the line.
1: 3-6. 285, I can check it out.
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0: Sorry, I'm just trying to get a plate. Route 2 westbound, just past Prospect Street. That white SUV is now driving westbound towards Greenfield, swerving all over the road. We just got another call about it. We got a plate, something starting with 5, Echo P Papa Z, 16 possibly. I'll get a correct one if it's different.
1: Okay, you can show me in the area, Route 2 check.
0: Thank you. Looks like they're going over the bridge now. 12-1, did you copy?
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1: 353-351.
0: 353. Attention South County Ambulance personnel, South County Ambulance, respond to Sunderland, 28 North Silver Lane for a 91-year-old male party dizziness. Again, Sunderland, 28 North Silver Lane. 91-year-old male party dizziness. Control clear at 1550.
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0: 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My MDTU doesn't want to arrive me.
1: 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You're all set.
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0: We took an erratic northbound on 91, just got off exit 35. It's a utility work truck with large blue barrels in the back. Unsure which way it got off the exit.
1: 3-9, 3-9, 3-9. 7-9, I'm in the area.

0: Attention Sunderland Fire personnel. 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
1: Went through or down Sunland Road. It does not appear upstream through Deerfield.

0: Attention South County EMS personnel, South County EMS, 2nd Medical, Town of Whately, 182 State Road. That's 2nd Medical, Town of Whately, 182 State Road, for a 63-year-old male party who has fallen, unknown injuries. A1 committed to another scene, patrol standing by at 1527.
1: Control, South County A2.
0: A2.
1: On air for Whately.
0: A2, you're responding, 1527. Control, 393.
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0: Medical, 182 State Road, male party who fell, unknown injuries.

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0: If you could just advise the ambulance, party fell outside, we're behind the building. He has a laceration to his elbow, and he hit his head on the way down.
2: Thank
3: you. Yes, please show all Shutesbury units clearing the scene. 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
4: 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Parties have evacuated.
1: Received, you're on scene, nothing showing. Parties have been evacuated. 1533.
4: Control, do you have an ops channel for us?
1: Ops 3.
4: Yeah. 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

have a call back for you. 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
1: Yeah, I'm saying going now. Operate.
0: 36. 1536.

0: control, South County Agent.
1: South County Agent.
0: A2 transporting 1 to Cooley.
1: 1 to Cooley at 1546.
2: 393.
1: 39.
2: Can you tell me clear from the
0: control, South County A1?
1: South County A1.
0: Transporting 1 to Franklin.
1: 1 to Franklin at 1543.

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1: Central Atlantic.
0: Looks to be accidental trip. All units clear in service.
1: Great, accidental trip. All units are clear at 1549.

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0: 82, we're out of Cooley.
1: Off of Cooley at 1556.

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2: 284 control.
1: 284.
2: 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Go for

0: 284, control.
1: Go ahead, 284.
0: We'll be all set for status. We have no radio.
1: Wait.

0: 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Control to 351, animal control.
1: 351.
2: Yeah, you feel free.

0: 4 Burek Cross Road. We have two labs that escaped from getting baths at that address. It's a black lab named Jack and a yellow lab named Sawyer. No collar, leash, or tags. Friendly, we'll respond to, do you want a treat?
1: Don't we all?
2: Receive, do we have a direction of travel?
0: No, ma'am.
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0: Hey, Chief. 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I missed their window of opportunity.
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2: I've got Jack and Sawyer on Hadley Road. I'll be heading back to the house.
1: Do you need me to give her a call as a heads up, or did you already speak to her?
2: I'm just down the street. You don't have to call him. I'll just show up.
1: Appreciate it. Thank you. ACO3, did you copy?
3: Negative. Go again.
1: Dogs were found being transported back to the residence.
3: Fantastic news, thank you.
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1: Racist.

0: 184 North Main, apartment number 1, request for a VIN verification. She did give it to me. I'll put it in the system. It's showing -10.
1: Tracy?

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0: Attention Shelburne Falls Fire personnel, Shelburne Falls Fire, respond to 66 Upper Street, 66 Upper Street for fire alarm sounding in the residence. Again, 66 Upper Street, fire alarm sounding in a barn in the back. Control clear at 1727. Control 32 seconds.
1: Six.
0: Fire alarms are sounding at 66 Upper Street in the barn that's being renovated. We're sending the FD over.
1: 6-0.

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Again, 66 Upper Street. 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

0: Possession Buckland Fire, personnel Buckland Fire, respond 66 Upper Street. That's 66 Upper Street. It's going to be for a fire alarm activation of a resident. Nothing showing. Again, 66 Upper Street. X1 responding, retone at 1733.
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0: 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Go ahead. Yeah, hang down at the bottom of the hill. There's not much room to turn around up here. I'll let you know in a minute. 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
1: 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We're checking with them at this point.

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1: All right, next one.
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0: Go ahead, sir.
1: I'll be clear, Lieutenant.

0: Received. If you could head to Route 2 just west of the barracks, B2 took a walk-in reporting a large truck that's towing a mosh travel lane. People are out there directing traffic.
1: Drill 36, yeah, that was the modular home that the B2 troopers were doing an escort for earlier. I don't know if they're still on scene or not.
0: Affirm, sir. MSP is no longer on scene. They're requesting you take a ride over there just to check on it. Apparently, the truck drivers are directing traffic themselves. They're in a bad spot and don't have anything high vis on.

0: Loving this bitch.
1: Go ahead, sir.
0: It'll be 5, negative contact.
1: Receipt.

0: 81 Control.
1: Go ahead, 81.
0: South and 3261 be out.

0: Yes, sir. Just to advise, the 911 calls with a child on the phone have begun. I'll start a log.
1: See them downtown. I'll swing over there.
0: Receive, sir. This is mapping 18 4th Street, apartment 5.

0: 11 Levi's, we got another one mapping in the same area, kind of in the parking lot behind that building.
1: Okay, Receive. I'm not saying anything yet. I did speak to the tenant at that apartment that I came in as a few times ago, and I'm familiar with him. He doesn't have any kids. But I'm still in the rail to take a look around.
0: Where is he, sir?

0: 11, just for the future, I guess I'll just log these for the rest of the shift.
1: Yeah, Ephraim, you can still let me know. I'll figure it out.
0: Dispatch copy, sir.

0: Dispatch 2511. Another call came in mapping around that same vicinity parking lot area. Kind of closer to the 152 Avenue A lot.
1: Okay,

0: 2511, got another one mapping in that same vicinity of the parking lot.
1: See, I'm right down the road, I'll swing by again.
0: Reason, sir.

0: Levington Special. Be able to juvenile on the phone. Mountain 118. I'm sorry, 18 out of 43.
1: Where are you, sir? 30
2: dispatch, same traffic.
1: Where are you, sir?

0: 31st.
1: Go ahead, sir.
0: Do you have the number it was called from?

Hey, Firm, it's a 911 only, so it's 911-502-3712. And I believe it's going to be an AT&T mobile phone, at least displayed by the telco ID.

0: We took 2 911 hang-up calls from a 911 only phone. Looks like it is possibly mapping at number 1 Long Plain Road. Nothing on the line. I couldn't hear anything, and I'm unable to call it back.
1: We don't have a 1 Long Plain Road in Sunderland. Could that possibly be Leverett?
0: It could possibly be Leverett, based on the cell tower. Control to 21-3.
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1: Hi.
0: Code 2, sir.
1: Receiving, the show is 5. We spoke to the Graham advisor of the issues. She took the phone away from him. She's going to speak to mom when she gets home from work.
0: Receiving, sir.

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0: Hey, Firm. The mapping is phase one only, so it's not extremely accurate, but it's hitting off the 309 Long Plain Road cell tower. Mapping, just on the map, it looks over the line into Sunderland, but it does say number one Long Plain Road.
1: Received.
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0: In the area of 24 Couchbrook Road, single car that went off into a ditch. No injuries. It will need a tow. 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
1: Issued. 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
2: Control, 21-3.
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2: I'll be out in the area.

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I've checked Cranberry Pond and the couple houses that are in the area of the town lines. Nobody was home at any of the houses. You can clear me from it.

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1: Good.
0: Yes, sir, I have a call back for you. It's going to be to a Cindy Warner. She's stating someone took her cat.
1: Shit.

0: the 3 o'clock calls, the 911 calls of the crash. The owner of that phone just stopped and said that he thinks he lost his phone. We're going to go in that area and help him, see if we can find it. If you can put in a call for a citizen, please.
1: Greetings.

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0: Burns has that vehicle. I'll be clear.
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0: 284 control.
1: Go ahead, 284.
2: 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I'll take the other one.
1: Read you, thank you.